for soul food and a place to eat. Went to the Apollo, you should have seen him go, go, go. They said, hey, sugar.

spin round in that Texas town. About to check outside the games. And you know what I'm talking about. Just let me know if you wanna go to that home out on the range. They got a lot of nice girls.

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0: Easy.
1: Big wheel. Keep
0: but then we're gonna do the finish.
1: Turning.
0: Rough.
1: Proud Mary.
0: It's the way we
1: keep
0: do.
1: On.

might know of the original sin. And you might know how to play with fire.

Classics. Greatest Morning. Absolut Classics. Greatest Night. Greatest Hits. Absolut Classics.